Waxahachie. It's the name of that artist. It's 96.9 FM, KMRD LP, Madrid, New Mexico. My name's Kenny O on the radio. It's a Road Trip Revival, the name of the show, and it's a beautiful Monday afternoon, Monday evening, before another set of storms roll in. And so to keep you company, got some nice indie rock and indie folk songs from some of the heavy hitters of the genre, I'd say. That first track, that was called St. Cloud. Gonna have music from Local Natives, Big Thief, Fleet Foxes, all the standards of Kenny music coming up in this hour-long block. Next up, we're gonna go to Iron and Wine, Boy with a Coin. That's the name of this song. And this is 96.9 FM, KMRDLP, Madrid, New Mexico.

Father John Misty, we're only people. That song goes out to everyone that I ever knew, but no longer know. So if you're listening, know that I'm thinking of you, at least right now. Before that, Mary from Big Thief. You were blessed enough to be at that Big Thief show last Wednesday up at the Santa Fe Opera. You know what's up. And before that, Local Natives, Columbia, getting that block started. It was Iron and Wine, Boy with a Coin. It's Kenny O on the radio. Road Trip Revival is the name of the show. It's an indie rock hour today. You never know what you're going to get during this hour, but keeping it chill today. If you want to call in, 505-473-9696, that is the number. Of course, you can always go to kmrd.fm and see what you've been listening to and find ways to support the station as well. Gonna keep the music rolling. It's Fleet Foxes with Sunblind on KMRD.

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I am a rock bottom riser. And I owe it all

It's 96.9 KMRD. Kenny O on the radio. The sounds of a Kishibashi playing softly behind me. Summer of 42, the name of that song. Before that, Laura Marling, Held Down. Smog, the previous alias of Bill Callahan. He brought you Rock Bottom Riser. And he had Beirut, New Mexico native Gallipoli. Name of that track. And getting the block started, it was Fleet Foxes with Sunblind. Gonna close you out with two tracks. It's gonna be Grizzly Bear with Knife coming up next, and then Dr. Dog, Abandoned Mansion to close out this hour with Kenny O on the radio. Gonna be gone for a couple weeks, but looking forward to seeing y'all when I'm back. Stay well and stay safe. It's KMRD.

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And that was the end of Kenio's set. Thank you, Kenio. This is DJ Yeah Right. We're going on into an hour of the year 1936, starting now with Robert Johnson, who started recording in 1936. Here we go.

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This is Then and Now. The year is 1936. It's the year my father was born. A sharecropper's and bootlegger's son in northwestern Alabama. It's the year my grandfather went to jail for running from the revenue man. It's the year that unemployment actually got better, because 3 years before, our Franklin D. Roosevelt had produced recovery with the WPA. So unemployment was still severe at 17%, but the peak in 1933 was 25%. So what did you do if you came from the poorest county in Alabama and had a 40 acres and a mule and a bunch of cotton, and nobody had any money? You made really, really smooth moonshine. You learned how to drive your car real fast and keep your car in good condition so you could get the moonshine to the speakeasies and other places where people would buy it. Because you know what people like? They like to drink when it's depressing. It's just the way it is. So that's what my grandfather was doing. My dad was born the same year that he was in jail. And people like to say, oh, you know, you can't be his son. But if you look at a picture, they look so much alike, it would be ridiculous that he wasn't. So what does this mean for now? Well, did you guys know that NASCAR came out of bootleggers and men who ran from the revenue man, running from the revenue man in fast cars? Yeah, that's what NASCAR came from. It came from people up in the hills who could make really smooth whiskey, really smooth moonshine, learning how to drive real fast in dangerous conditions. That's the beginning of NASCAR. What else does it have to do with anything now? Well, Roosevelt started the Works Progress Administration and was employing millions of people in public projects, which now we would call what? Socialism! No, not socialism. Yep, exactly. And Social Security, oh my gosh, more socialism, had just been signed into law in 1935. And how many of us depend on Social Security and look forward to our Social Security? I know I do. And that year in 1936, it was the first year that the benefits were beginning. In the 1936 election, FDR ran against Alf Landon, the governor of Kansas, and won in a landslide, which was unexpected because the polling agency, the existing old school polling agency, was only taking polls of people who were usually Republicans, had money, and had telephones. And everybody else who was poor and probably working as, you know, urban farmers, urban workers, farmers, African Americans, and the Democratic Party started to shift to the African American side at that time. Union members, Southern Democrats, they were poor. They didn't have telephones, and so they weren't being called to poll. But a polling change also happened that year, and the Gallup polls came out. So the Literary Digest was the old polling system. The Gallup poll was the new polling system. Literary Digest said, yeah, nah, Alf Landon's going to win. They were wrong. He didn't. So we still have polls. The polls still say whatever it is they're going to say. Maybe we do still have labor unrest and the rise of unions. 1936 saw a huge surge in organizing labor. And the CIO split off from the AFL at that time. And as we know now, we have the AFL-CIO in Flint, Michigan. Woohoo, Michigan people! There was a huge strike which began in December 1936 and stretched into 1937. I grew up in the 70s and the 60s. I came from a place in Michigan called Wildcat Ridge. And if anybody remembers
Wildcatters. Those were the people who were strikers. And at one point in my little town, they blocked off Wildcat Ridge so the police couldn't come in and beat up people. How about that? Moving on. As you noticed in the music, we had a lot of upbeat, happy music. I think when people start to get employed again after starving, you tend to get upbeat and happy. Robert Johnson was our first up this hour with Kind-Hearted Woman Blues, take one, and 36 was a great year for him. He recorded a lot of music. Billie Holiday recorded with Teddy Wilson, These Foolish Things. That was our second song of the hour. Very young Ella Fitzgerald recorded her first recording in 1936, When I Get High, Get Low, and others with Chick Webb. And then Django Reinhardt in Europe with Stéphane Grappelli was coming up with just this wonderful gypsy jazz music. We heard Minor Swing from Djangoology Volume 6, which actually was recorded and released in 1937, but I'm sure he was playing that song before then. The year 1936 in the United States brought us our next very popular, most popular song of the year by Bing Crosby. And it kind of speaks to this idea that, hey, we're going to be working again. We're going to have money. We're going to be able to eat and fix our houses and economically progress. So we're moving forward with some Bing Crosby and others. Hang on.

0: here.
1: There?
0: No, here. The music goes round and around.
2: Comes out here.
1: Here?
0: No, there.
1: Oh, there.
0: Yes, dear. I push the first valve down.
1: Up.
0: No, down. The music goes down and around. Oh, and it comes out here.
1: Here?
0: Oh, now let's not go through that again, honey.

And that was, excuse me, Lily Marlene by Lily Anderson, who's German. When I originally planned this show, I thought, yeah, we'll talk about Hitler ramping up for World War II. And I realized that that wasn't enough time. Hitler started back in 1922, and there are a lot of parallels with some things that we're seeing right now that just can't be addressed in 1 year or one show with music. So I moved away from that. I moved away from that particular part of the axis, the Germany part of the Atlas axis, even though Germany was kind of similar to the United States in terms of what music it was putting out. It was putting out sort of escapist music, like good feeling, like everything's going to be fine, everything's going to be good now, we're all going to make money, we're not going to have to pay all these horrible post-war taxes because Hitler is in power. And just as the United States at the same time is coming out of a terrible depression, Germany in its own way was coming out of its own depression. There was a lack of economic funds for the regular people, a middle class that had been cut down in the United States. Germany had suffered under reparations, and reparations made it a great breeding ground for otherisms, you know, for creation of enemies who caused the pain, which really it was reparations were the pain, but Hitler managed to create enemies for Germany. At the same time, in 1935 and 1936 especially, and this is more interesting musically as we go along and we get to now, Mussolini was othering Haile Selassie in Ethiopia, and the nationalistic fervor that Mussolini had for taking out the emperor of Ethiopia was coming to its conclusion. So Italy invaded Ethiopia in October 1935, seeking revenge for a humiliating defeat at Adwa in 1896. You're thinking like 1936 or 1896, you're holding a grudge for that long. But you have to remember that fascists require enemies. You have to have an enemy of some kind, somebody who's harmed you in some way, economically, egotistically, your sense of self. And so Mussolini picked Haile Selassie, who was put in as emperor in 1930. So there we have it. Ethiopians they weren't ready for war. They weren't thinking about that. And so in May of 1936, Addis Ababa fell on May 5th, and Haile Selassie had already gone into exile and eventually settled in England. And Mussolini proclaimed victory and called it Italian East Africa, merging Ethiopia, Eritrea, and Italian Somaliland. And he also declared the revival of the Roman Empire, woo-hoo, with King Victor Emmanuel III taking the title of Emperor of Ethiopia. The international fallout, because Haile Selassie had been hoping to get Ethiopia into the League of Nations, condemned the invasion for Italy and imposed some very, very weak, non-meaningful sanctions on Italy and that weren't really enforced. So the June 1936 at the League of Nations by Selassie was a warning, and it turned out to be a good warning, and it was, it is us today, it will be you tomorrow. Famous, but it didn't change anything. So this is, this really sort of was the death knell. This sort of exposed the inability of the League of Nations to do anything to the member states. Italy's occupation of Ethiopia lasted until 1941, when the British and Ethiopian forces drove them out during World War II and restored Haile Selassie to the throne. Now, going forward
over Selassie's tenure, two things happened. There was a connection between the Jamaican Rastafarian movement and Haile Selassie, because there was a prophecy about the African king who was going to come. And Marcus Garvey, who was a Jamaican Pan-Africanist leader, is credited with having told followers to look to Africa for the crowning of the Black King as a sign of redemption. So when Selassie was crowned, being an African monarch, tracing his lineage back to Solomon and Sheba, and given a title King of Kings and the Lion of Judah, the early Rastafari, Haile Selassie's original name, preachers in Jamaica, such as Leonard Howell, began teaching that he was a divine figure, a messianic presence of the African diaspora. He later became basically deified, and that wasn't really true. He was a king, and one of the things that Ethiopia found over the time of his tenure was that trickle-down economics doesn't work when you have a king and nobles. You end up with, you know, the king and the nobles taking all the money, and there's no middle class. There's just peasants, serfs, poor people, farmers, and a king and a bunch of nobles. And of course, he was still revered in Jamaica, but in Ethiopia they had a very opposite problem, that by the early 1970s, people were starving, and the nobles were throwing these lavish parties with all of the money that they had collected from high taxation and owning everything and having serfs and peasants. So the socialist Dirks came in the mid-1970s and got Haile Selassie out of power. That doesn't mean that he was not revered in Jamaica. He was. And there was a whole, musically, what we end up getting happening is the reggae, Rastafari music, and a bunch of really, really good stuff. And I'm going to start with that. The beginnings of that are Jamaican mento. We go into ska, and then we get to the reggae that most of us know, the most popular Bob Marley stuff as we go along. But I'm going to play some of that now. The unfortunate thing about the actual Ethiopia Haile Selassie story with the socialist dirgs is that the dirgs did not do well for the Ethiopian people. The nobility didn't do well for them, and then the socialists didn't do well for them. They had a different form of tyranny and a lot of death and a lot of a opposite kind of socialist, I don't know, can you call it fascism? It wasn't good. But still, Selassie is deified, and we've got awesome Jamaican music ahead. Here we go.

0: This is 96.9 FM, KMRDLP, Madryn, New Mexico. You're here in the show Then and Now with DJ Yeah Right. And I'm going to change my name to DJ Can't Talk Good because I've been having a hard time talking this evening. But hopefully that will resolve itself, or I'll take pills and injections or something to fix it. So what we did is we just sort of scooted forward decade by decade in terms of the music that came out of the history of Ethiopia and Haile Selassie with, again, the song Man Smart, Woman Smarter. I did Robert Palmer's version last week, but this was not me. And then in parentheses, Man Smart, Woman Smarter by Hubert Porter, which was Jamaican Mento music. Train to Skaville, which is ska, right? You know, again, we're moving toward reggae, full-out reggae, by the Ethiopians out of the album Engine 54. And then Toots and the Maytals, hello, DJ Can't Talk Good, formerly known as DJ, yeah, right? Played 5446 Was My Number by Toots and the Maytals from the album In the Dark. Return of Django from the album Let's Do Rock Steady by the Upsetters was the next on this list. And the next thing that we're going to hear is something that I just like. It's spoken word, but it's really sort of what I believe in. Everything is consciousness. It's all about the consciousness. It doesn't matter who you are, where you are, what you look like. This whole experience is about the consciousness. And so we're going to finish out the hour with some Capleton and then Bob Marley with War. Thank you so much for listening, no matter who you are, where you are, what you look like. I hope the weather treats you well, the world treats you well, you have enough to eat, you are economically stable or becoming more economically stable, that you have health and happiness, love and light, and at least a balance of darkness that helps you learn and grow if the love and light doesn't seem to be on your side this week. May you have the best of everything that works for your highest good. This is DJ Yeah Right, signing out for the night. We'll see you next week.
1: Holy Emmanuel Selassie, I Joe Rastafari. Talk to Ras, you myself a talk to Ras. Talk to Rastafari. When you hear me say, my son of a talk to Rascla. Hold on. True name is a Rascla. I'm thinking it's a decent language. I always remember so the word Ras mean head and check my turban. I'm a clock that type to see. So I'm a Rascla. Well, the fire is for the purification. How can you fight against fire? When you wake up in the morning and you want a cup of tea, it's fire, don't. In the evening, you want some food that's still fire. So I say my bun car and someone talk about you for bun car and your drive car. They don't understand what I mean, I don't understand. I say my bun car, I mean, say you mustn't put car in front of humanity. That means you must see your brothers and your sisters before you see car. Because people is more valuable than material. But if you are going like you want complicated or being ridiculous with a little mental capacity, I know I got make you know, you want me to get even with the fire. Well, anytime I go into my car, when I drive car, I have to burn it. Because remember, when I press gas, I burn me, I burn gas. You know that. When I press my brake, I burn me, I burn brake also. When I turn on the ignition, you know much fire that's in my engine. If I need some music and turn on the stereo of fire, give me that, but watch a bigger judgment. If I need some cool air conditioner, fire generate that also. So always remember, so the fire is the main source of life. May I pass the church and hear them depart. Keep the fire burning, hear them again. A little more oil in my lamp, keep it burning. Hear them now, God, now come back with no water, bring story of fire. No, the fuck are confused about fire. The fire is for the purification. You don't want to know something, the herb heal, but it's still the fire for burn the herb, so the herb could not able to heal. Watch again, the water cleanse, but it's still the fire for burn the water and purify the water, so the water could have able to cleanse. Any man who don't have no fire dead. Holy Emmanuel Selassie. Holy Emmanuel Selassie, I Joe Rastafari. Talk to Ras, you out, myself a talk to Ras. Talk to Rastafari. How can I be a traitor and sell out to my own everything in my own culture? Then, you know, me, I say I would need to hang by my tongue. So you understand now. So the Chinaman bow to Buddha. And the Indian bow to the cow and the white man bow to Jesus. Where is the black man, God, now? You understand? Black philosophy, black upliftment, black curriculum. Where history and prophecy is concerned, that is my witness. So it's what create the whole universe, is the power of thought and the birth of life. Now the power of thought is the invocation or the meditation or you want to say premeditated or you know, whatever you want to define it as. Yo. And then from that now come the verbally speaking, which is the birth of life, which is the word. Whenever the word transcends and goes into the earth, it takes on to itself flesh and create life. Holy Emmanuel.

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I lost control. I said, now, hey, Papa, won't you save my soul? I had my hopes up high.

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All of the music in this hour was produced here in New Mexico. 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

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In this hour, you are listening to music produced right here in New Mexico. So stay tuned.

Good evening. This is 96.9 FM KMRD LP Madrid, New Mexico. And I'm DJ Matrick. Welcome to Intentionally Blank. And tonight it's gonna be smooth and harmonious.

Yeah, dog. ELO. Sweet Talking Woman. Before that, you heard Billy Joel, My Life. Before that, George Benson, Give Me the Night. You heard Bee Gees doing Nights on Broadway. Air Supply with Lost in Love. And I started off the show with some Chicago, If You Leave Me Now. Alright, I did warn you, it was going to be smooth and harmonious. Alright, this looks like a really important PSA. Let me tell you about the re-entry fair. Santa Fe County and the First Judicial Court are hosting a re-entry fair to help formerly incarcerated individuals connect with resources, services, and opportunities. The fair will take place on Saturday, October 10th, 11 a.m. to 4 p.m. at 225 Montezuma Avenue in downtown Santa Fe. Information will be available on employment and job readiness opportunities, housing assistance, behavioral health and substance use services, education and vocational training, identification and documentation assistance, family and community support, government and benefit programs, and more. Excellent. More of this sort of thing, please.

All right. As we approach the end of the show, let me tell you what played in that last bit. What at the start of that bit. You heard Kenny Loggins with Stevie Nicks. Whenever I Call You Friend. Then you heard the Little River Band with Reminiscing. Airplay did Nothing You Can Do About It. Ambrosia, Biggest Part of Me. And you heard Barbara Streisand and Barry Gibb with Guilty. And that last one, that was Bread, Make It With You. In the background right now, Death Center, Ashes. And let me tell you about the Madrid Youth Committee Information Board and donation opportunity. There is a Madrid Youth Committee Information Board and donation box located at the Madrid ballpark. You can also find a QR code to donate. 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I hope you enjoyed this shameless selection of smooth music. And I want to thank Mr. Stephen Rommel, Oblivious Words, for noticing that it is, in fact, September 21st today. And therefore, here's some Earth, Wind & Fire. Peace, Weiss. I'll be back next week, maybe.

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And behold the sounds of New Mexico

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All of the music in this hour was produced here in New Mexico. 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

finally forgot, forgot. Victoria, Elijah, Olivia, Ian, Ashlyn, Lily, Tamir, Omari, Brianna, Trayvon, Tyrus, Leland, Eris. There are tens of thousands of allegations of child abuse in New Mexico alone each year. If you see something, say something. We have to do better.

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This is what is important about hip hop and understanding it, whether you're a part of our artistic structure or not. In a technological society, the question is, how human do you remain in a society where we can't even live without technology? Hip hop reminds us of our humanity. It brings us back to those common things that humans do, like rap, dance, draw, even weave, even cook. These are human traits that we can never forget, and this is what hip-hop and the gospel of hip-hop brings us right back to.

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1: 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In this hour, you are listening to music produced right here in New Mexico. So stay tuned.

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5: Do you drive specifically on Highway 14? 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
6: It goes. 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

traveling the everlasting annals of the lost love. 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

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All of the music in this hour was produced here in New Mexico. Thank you for tuning in.

It's okay, we gon' make it through, yeah. Got faith in me, I got faith in you, yeah. Never felt this way, never felt this way, yeah. Been in love, never loved no one else this way. God must have had my back, sent an angel down from the gates above. Put her in my lap when my patience low. But I wait for us, but I wait for us when it feel like that. We know who we are, when the world can't see, when the world don't know, when the world grows cold. You can warm my soul, you can warm my slow dancing. In the kitchen, your heart sings, hearts on top of my arm sleeves. Live inside of that space between your heartbeats, your art piece. Your rivers, your valleys, your angles, your edges, your curves. This one is for her, don't let go, don't let go. Don't let go, hold me close, hold me close, hold me close if I'm away. And we're apart, you're still my home, you're still my home, you're still my home. Dreamed about you before we met, love letter, opened it, stormy weather, soaking wet, risk it all, no regrets. Call you baby cause you made me feel like a kid again, and you genuine and the innocence of your eyes when you look in the mind and the vibe get intimate. Into you, my ways deep, this I know for sure. We dive head first and we hit the ground of that ocean floor. I protect your

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You're still my home, you're still my home. 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You're still my home.

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So stay tuned.

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2: There are still some misplaced animals from all the fires last year. 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Thank you.

down. Beyond the sun, the rain, the sky, the clouds, the rainbow. Let it rain, let it rain. And that is love. This is my message.

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1: 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All of the music in this hour was produced here in New Mexico. Thank you for tuning in.

What up? Every day you gotta open your eyes, wake up, get up, gotta believe in yourself, man. Ask yourself that question, do you believe in yourself? Is it for you? Who's this for? Ha, you gotta own it, find it, yeah?

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stop now. 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They know everyone got doubts till the sun comes out. And it cuts through the clouds and the hell rain snow. World on fire, no justice, no peace. 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

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World on fire, no justice, no peace. 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

0: is roasted in the desert posted. 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
1: 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So stay tuned.

0: Mike, Mike. 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
1: Where were you?
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1: And how old were you at the time?
0: Maybe about 24 or 25. This was before I went to Vietnam.
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0: 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All of the music in this hour was produced here in New Mexico. 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
1: Do you know what it feels like to be a black person, to be a congress lady?

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Yo, I step outside high like a fool, right? I'm greeted by the cool breeze and the mood right, but my mood off like a blown vibe. This an old fight, and the Eagles got the last say. That's a setup for a curse light. This the worst type of goodbye, way more light. An arrow split in half by a stone heart, or a bomb dropped on peaceful times. Full collapse of the collective, projectionary rants breed invective. I say, I forgot myself when I came to bargain. Declaim my cravings, put distance between heart and deep down needs. Yeah, I kept those in the shadows. It's a setup for indignation, righteous, the default type.

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So stay tuned.

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It's called Ugly. 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
0: 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Cause I'm ugly.

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1: Very often the southern populations or subspecies have mating calls that are faster and higher pitched than their northern relatives. 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

0: In the American toad, the pulsations of the trill vary from 29 to 32 per second, with a frequency around 1,800 cycles per second.
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1: Are you going again?
2: Yeah. Monthly meetings of Madrid Water, the Mutual Domestic Water Consumers Association that provides our town's tap water, are held on the second Thursday of each month at 6 p.m. at the Madrid Fire Station, number 5 Firehouse Lane. 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More information, including meeting agendas, can be found at madridwater.org.

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This is 96.9 FM KMRD LP, Madrid, New Mexico, and it's a beautiful day today in the village. It is a little cloudy and overcast, and we are expecting some rain over the next 2 days, and it showed up right on time because today is September 22nd, and today is the autumn equinox. On the equinox, the sun rises precisely due east and sets precisely due west anywhere on Earth. I thought that was really cool. So I'm going to play some September songs, some fall songs. Just got a great lineup for you, and I'm going to start off with Willie Nelson and his from his Stardust album. This is September Song.

This is Amy Joy, and you're on the Joyride here doing an autumn equinox joyride. The equinox starts today at 6:05 p.m. An equinox comes from the Latin word meaning equal night. So on this day, the length of day and night are nearly equal across the globe. And here's Ella Fitzgerald to sing about September.

The autumn equinox was the first documented and written records over 25,000 years ago on ancient Mesopotamian and Babylonian astronomical tablets. And here is James Taylor with September Grass.

Yes, it does seem like summer's over. I'm looking out the window and the weather's just getting more and more fall-like today. And I hope you had a really great time on the Joyride here this morning with me, Amy Joy, here at KMRD. And I want to mention that today is Levi's birthday, and we all miss you, Levi. Sending big love to you. Wish you were here, buddy. And I'm going to say that the 26th on Saturday is the harvest moon. So we'll send big love to Levi today, all through the harvest moon. Missing you, buddy. Here is Harvest Moon by Neil Young.

Good morning. This is 96.9 FM KMRD LP Madrid, New Mexico. Big shout out to Joyride for getting us started this morning. And this is Reclaim Southwest with me, your host, DJ Cashmere. Happy autumn, y'all. This playlist today just makes me feel, you know, a little cozy, maybe a little too cozy, if you know what I mean. Enjoy this little fall equinox playlist.

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I love the way things have a double life. But we're just a matter, but I know you're something.

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2: Seven, six, five, four, three, two, one, zero.

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This is DJ Microwatt coming at you live right here on 96.9 FM. That's your frequency modulated dial here at KMRD. Today's show, I'm starting off with a few more songs about labor. We just had Labor Day a couple weeks ago. And then I'm going to do a set that has the word queen in it. And then I'm going to do a whole set with the word world in it. Some sort of tie-in to the world, this little blue ball that we get to live on. And might get some rain today. Matter of fact, we should. So yay to that. And driving in to the station this morning, I noticed Monica's van sitting there, and that made me do a little last minute change to my set list. I added this song. We're gonna send this one out to the Madrid Landowners Association.

0: This is an automated update from LinkedIn.com to remind you that you're having a work anniversary. Today, you have now been working for 3 years at...
1: Unemployed!
0: Congratulations! If you have time in your busy day, could you please take our survey about your work at...
1: Unemployed!
0: Is your work satisfying at...
1: Unemployed!
0: Are you proud to tell people you're a part of...
1: Unemployed!
0: Are people more or less interested in your opinion when they hear you work at...
1: Unemployed!
0: Thank you for taking our survey. In addition, we have also told everyone on your contact list about your work anniversary and asked them to send their congratulations. Here are their messages.
2: Tim, this is your father. If this is a joke, I don't get it. Your mother wants to know if you're eating.
0: End of congratulatory messages. Well, we'll let you get back to work now, but thank you for sharing your career achievements with LinkedIn, and we hope that you have many more years ahead at
1: Unemployed!

Oh, here's a little word from Bugs Bunny and friends. And we started this off with Somebody's Baby from Christine Lavin. Like I said, what I needed to say about that. We then had Which Side Are You On from Roy Zimmerman. That was from his album Roadmap. And then we had Factory Girl from the Rolling Stones. That was from Beggar's Banquet. Then we had the Masonettes with Working for the Man. That was from their album Heartache Avenue, the very best of the Masonettes. And finish that out with the Cumberland Blues from Grateful Dead. That's from their classic Working Man's Dead. And, oh yeah, we also had the little LinkedIn anniversary from the National Lampoon. Are there any triggers here tonight? Maybe, maybe. I should let you know that Madrid has two little food pantries. One is located in front of KMRD, and the other is at the corner of Highway 14 and Firehouse Lane. Anyone is welcome to take what they need 24 hours a day and leave items for others. Accepted items are unopened, non-perishable foods, toiletries, and paper products. This project is an extension of the Madrid Food Program. You can learn more about what they do by emailing madridfoodprogram@gmail.com. Free food is also available at the mini pantry located at the entryway at the Ortiz Mountain Health Center and accessible whenever the clinic is open. So, there's our little, some more songs about labor there. Well, here's a bunch of songs that mention the Queen. We're gonna send this one out to Dennis as the Daily Dennis.

Yeah, that was Tina Turner with The Acid Queen from Tommy, the original 1975 motion picture soundtrack. And before that, we started off with Queen Jane, approximately, from Lucinda Williams. That's from Bob's Back Pages, A Night of Bob Dylan Songs. That one goes out to Lightning Rod. Then we had God Save the Queen from Neil Young and Crazy Horse from their album Americana. And then we had God Save the Queen again. Apparently she needs a lot of saving. That was from the Sex Pistols, from Nevermind the Bollocks. Here's the Sex Pistols. And this is Dave Ossoff with his version of Savoy Truffle from his album Mosaic. I should let you know that there is a Madrid Youth Committee information board and donation box located at the Madrid ballpark. You can also find a QR code to donate. There will be information such as local event times and locations. All proceeds go to the Madrid Youth and improving where they play. Hopefully that's where we all get to play. We all need some play in our lives. So, I've been doing a set on Queens here. Here's one from David Bowie.

Well, we started that off with Queen Bitch from David Bowie from his album Honky Dory. Rock and Roll Doctor checked in to say that was one of her favorites. You can catch her on Thursdays from 1 to 3. Puts on one of my favorite shows. And next up, we had God Save the Queens from Vienna, Vienna. I'm going to thank Heidi for that one. And you can catch her show on Mondays at 5. Yeah, lots of great music around here. And then we had Little Queenie from the Rolling Stones. So I think that brings us up to speed there. So I think it's time for the weather.

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Your aspiring cosmetologist, DJ Microwatt. Where no event horizon's too big and no black hole too small. We report them all. Hey, let's tune in to Microwatt's Space Lavatory and find out what's up in our

0: kilometers per second. That's one of the lowest ones I've seen since I've been tracking this stuff. And there are currently no radio storms of note, nor solar storms of note, nor geomagnetic storms of note. And our current proton flux level at geosynchronous orbit is well below the 10 megavolt warning threshold. Our planetary K index is way down there at less than one. It's like even less than half a one. It's like 0.3. So, wow. Definitely mellow out there. So, I will encourage some extraterrestrial travels. Our greater than 2 megavolt electron flux is expected to continue at normal to moderate levels for the next couple days, with a chance for a return to high levels by the 24th. Yes. And solar wind parameters reflected an ambient slow wind regime. Total magnetic field strength, that's the BT, held steady below the 4-point N. Yes, that is neutrons. Neutrons. Nano Teslas. Little tiny Teslas. I can think of another little tiny Tesla. Yowzer. And the north-south component fluctuated mildly with a range of -3 to +4. Our solar wind speeds have steadily drifted downward from near 330 kilometers to, well, our current low is around 290 there. So, things are pretty mellow. Our solar activity is continuing to be at low levels, with the largest event being a C2.0 flare. Yeah, that happened earlier this morning from region 4536. There are 7 numbered sunspot regions on the visible disk, with region 4533 is generally stable unipolar spot. Region 4534 underwent growth with intermediate flux emergence and pole consolidation. Region 4535 is decaying with trailing spots submerging upon rotating further into the disk. I think that means it's settling back down. So, I think things are pretty mellow. No Earth-directed coronal mass ejections were observed. So, I would say head on out and enjoy the solar view from way up above. I should let you know that you are listening to 96.9 on your frequency modulated dial right here at KMRD LP Madrid Nuevo America? I don't know. Let's do our little spot, and I'll be right back with our weather tie-in song.
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Okay, I'm not playing any more music for anybody, and that includes myself, until somebody calls and pledges some money so that our station does not have to go off the air. I mean, why should I bother to play records for you if you're not even willing to call up and pledge a couple of dollars? A couple of dollars. It's not that much money. We've been playing what you want, but we have to have your money. We can't make it without you. We played Margot Hemingway's new album. We debuted it, premiered it on this station. We're the only station in the whole tri-state area to play the Fish Cheer all the way through. We play a lot of old stuff. We play a lot of Cher stuff before she sold out. We play a lot of crap, but that's what you want, you know? Now, we've sponsored a lot of public service stuff, man. We had the show on Saturday nights. We had a whole series on how to beat Bank AmeriCard. A lot of people, you know, want us to repeat it, you know? We're getting a lot of heat from the government. We're still going to repeat it, you know? The management says to go ahead and repeat it, so we're going to be able to play it for you people again. We had Mrs. Rosemary Kennedy's biography, her intimate biography, stuff that was uncovered about her life. We had that stuff on, you know, about how really badly she felt about her son's dying and stuff.

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And before that, we had Two Drunkards on a Spaceship. That was from Ed Sanders from Country and Western Beatnik. And Ed Sanders was one of the Fugs. If you're wondering where you may have heard that name before. And, one thing I forgot to mention in the space weather part there is that we just had our equinox. As a matter of fact, that occurred at 10:05 our time. Just a little over an hour ago was the peak moment of our equinox. So here we are moving into another phase called autumn. And this next set is all songs that mention the word world or talk about the world. So here's Lucinda Williams. She's trying to make the world go away.

Well, of course, that was George Harrison with Living in the Material World from Living in the Material World. And we started this world set off with Make the World Go Away from Lucinda Williams from Funny How Time Slips Away. Yeah, a night of 60s country classics. We then had World on a String from Neil Young from Tonight's the Night. And then the Talking Heads, they were Living in a Perfect World. That was from Little Creatures. And we've got Charlie's Blues from the Vince Giraldo Trio Under Me Now. And we're going to keep going with this world set. Here's Mr. Zimmerman with A World Gone Wrong.

Well, we started that world set off with World Gone Wrong from Bob Dylan, from World Gone Wrong. We then had Elvis Costello with Waiting for the End of the World. And that's Elvis Costello and the Attractions from this year's Model. That was the deluxe version and included that live track. That was a little different. We then had Bruce Coburn with Last Night of the World from Breakfast in New Orleans, Dinner in Timbuktu. And finished that out with The Grateful Dead, If I Had the World to Give. That's from Shakedown Street. And we've got Mr. Zappa under me with Peaches and Regala from Hot Rats. And I should let you know, the Santa Fe County and the First Judicial Court are hosting a re-entry fair to help formerly incarcerated individuals connect with resources, services, and opportunities. The fair will take place on Saturday, October 10th, 11 a.m. to 4 p.m. at 225 Montezuma Avenue in Santa Fe. Information will be available on employment and job readiness opportunities, housing assistance, behavioral health and substance use services, education and vocational training, identification and documentation assistance, family and community support, government and benefit programs, and more. Again, that's Saturday, October 10th, 11 a.m. to 4 p.m. at 225 Montezuma Avenue in Santa Fe. Oh, we're in the last stretch here of the Laughing Moon radio show. I've been your host, DJ Microwatt, and we've got Jerry in the Wings here for Jam Jar Radio. I've got a few more world tunes for you and maybe something else to finish the show out. My earlier change twisted my timing a little bit, so we'll see how this last bit rolls out.

dive into that on an upcoming show and cover both the launch of Jonathan Richman's career from that Modern Lovers group to the various other groups that various band members expanded off into. And then we had Cruel World from Willie Nelson. That was from the music of Red Dead Redemption 2. Original soundtrack there. Well, my time's about up here. We've got Jerry D and Jam Jar Radio coming up next. And then we'll have Gail with the Madrid Triangle, and we can try to guess if she's going to have a themed show, what the theme might be. And then the This and That radio show with the Mighty Quinn. And just the good stuff will keep on rolling through the evening here. So do stay tuned. And we've got Jerry coming in right now here. I'll leave you with a few seconds of The Cat from Ipanema.

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1: And good Tuesday afternoon. Thank you for tuning in. And also thanks to DJ Microwatt for another interesting show as usual. This time around, we'll kick it off with something from Nick Justice. The album's called Rain Dancing, and here is the title track.

And you are listening to Jam Jar Radio right here at KMRD 96.9. And we just heard from Moonshroom, Somewhere on a Mountain. Also heard from Warren Haynes before that, This Life as We Know It. Bob Weir and the Wolf Bros before that, from Live in Colorado, we heard Looks Like Rain. And we started off with Rain Dancing from Nick Justice. Yes, a little theme there. Partially because as of about 20 minutes ago and up until Thursday morning at 6, we are under a flood watch. Possible hazardous weather. 100% chance of rain and 80% chance, you know, between now and Wednesday night, Thursday morning. Highs in the 70s, lows in the 60s, with showers very likely, and flood watch conditions. So, a few weeks ago, we were all griping that it was too dry. Now we get the opposite. Be careful out there. Anyway, this is Jam Jar Radio, KMRD. And Madrid Cultural Projects is sponsoring an aluminum can collection campaign to raise funds for their clean and recycling committee. Only aluminum beverage cans are accepted, no tin cans. You can donate your aluminum cans at Tumbleweeds, located behind KMRD, at 2870 Highway 14, in the metal can to the right of the walkway north of the building, just past the blue gate. Aluminum Can Recycling supports the annual Clean and Recycling Weekend. More information about the MCP is available at madridculturalprojects.org. That's The Ventures in the background there, covering Out of Limits. Now we'll get back into other music. Up next, Miles to Dayton. And no, they're not from Ohio. They're actually from Long Island. And here's a track called Great South Bay.

a daiquiri. Actually, why yes, baby, I can work some alchemy. Compose a masterpiece, serenade you from the balcony. Send your spirit traveling, soaring high on falcon's wings. Deliver you from circumstances you can't believe are happening. Free you from affliction, trauma, tragedy. Let me peel that pain away so you can eat the tangerine. Help you plant a seed, help you plant a tree. Help you grow in whatever way that you feel you may have capacity. The world is crashing at our feet, I'm happy to be the

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And we just heard from the Ace of Cups right there, Little White Lies. New track there from Lisa B, otherwise known as Lisa Bernstein. An interesting version of Dear Mr. Fantasy. Don Wall before that with Cornbread from the album Love Texas. And we start off with Miles to Dayton and Great South Bay. A lot of Long Island references in that song. Anyway, let's continue on. 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All right, getting back into the music. Here's one from Red Matter. The album Northbound Train, going back a few years. And this track is Just Shine.

And you are listening to KMRD LP, Madrid, New Mexico. Welcome to the second half of this week's Jam Jar Show. And we just heard from Railroad Earth. That's a newly released track, Everything Keeps Changing. Also had one of the guys from Green Sky Bluegrass on that track. Before that, we heard from 10th Mountain Division with Got Too Excited. Also heard from Strawberry Alarm Clock. That track came out about a year ago. It's called Monsters. And we started off with Red Matter and Just Shine. The October meeting of Madrid Cultural Projects will take place on Monday, October 5th at 6 p.m. at the Madrid Fire Station, number 5 Firehouse Lane. All are welcome. More information about the MCP is online at madridculturalprojects.org. All right, let's see what else we could dig up here. We just heard from Railroad Earth, so we're not going to do that again, obviously. In the background there, that is Roger Williams covering the Monkees.

Oh, here's one from a band called Taos. They're not from there. They were from California, but they recorded this album back in 1970 up that way. So here's a track called Space Bird right here on Jam Jar Radio.

And you are listening to Jam Jar Radio right here at KMRD. Community radio coming to you from Madrid, New Mexico. And we just heard Fire on the Mountain as done by Dave McMurray. Sort of a nice jazzy version of that. Catwell's Blues Band before that with Brand New Shoes. And before that, we heard from Miriam Makeba, Soweto Blues. About events in South Africa in June of 1966. Look it up. Circle, or The Circle before that, with We Thought We Could Fly. And we started out with Taos and Space Bird, going all the way back to 1970. Right here on Community Radio, KMRD. The Madrid Community Tool Shed is open on Saturdays and Sundays between noon and 4 p.m. The Tool Shed is located behind KMRD at 2870 Highway 14 and can be accessed by walking up the path on the north side of the building through tumbleweeds. The Tool Shed operates like a lending library with the ability to borrow up to 2 power tools and 4 hand tools on a weekly basis. 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Special arrangements for pickup and drop-off outside of regular hours can be made by contacting Shelby as well. In the background there, that's Autumn Leaves from an album called Something Else, including Cannonball Adderley, Miles Davis, Hank Jones, Sam Jones, and Art Blakely. I'll let this play out a bit, and then I'll see what else I could dig up right here on Jam Jar Radio, KMRD.

And you are listening to Jam Jar Radio right here at KMRD. Taking a little jazzy direction there for no reason. Just felt like the mood of the day with the rain coming in. And you just heard, more importantly, how are you? That from Peter Paulson and the Turk's Head Knot Quintet. Turk's Head Knot Quintet, maybe it sounds better that way. And before that, we heard Paloma Chesky covering The House of the Rising Sun. Cut off unexpectedly because the engineer hit a wrong button. And in the background there, that is Dave Stryker with the Taxi Driver theme. We'll let this one finish up. And then we'll wind up the show maybe with either some Garcia Saunders Khan and Vit or Greg Allman's live album. Either or. Since I make this show up as I go, we'll see what happens. Okay, I'll stop talking now.

All right. I'd like to thank you for listening to Jam Jar Radio this week. That is Greg Ammon from Back to Macon and a nice long version of One Way Out. This will take us right up to the top of the hour. Gail's up next with the Madrid Triangle. And before One Way Out, we heard the Taxi Driver theme from Dave Stryker. Have a good week, everybody. Stay safe if you get some heavy rain. And be cool to each other. Thanks again for listening.

0: And this is KMRDLP Madryn, New Mexico at 96.9. It's 201. I just couldn't break in on the end of that song because he just might be your man. I don't know.
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0: Thank you, announcer. And this is the Madryn Triangle. I'm your host, Gail. We just had a great show with Jam Jar Jerry, and we're going to have a great show after mine with Mighty Quinn. But and normally, I play music before I talk, but I have an important announcement. The farmers market has been canceled due to rain. So today, Tuesday, farmers market is canceled. And now let's hear some fabulous music.

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Here it comes. 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

Hold on. Hold on, Temptations. That was a really quick ending on that Richie Havens song, so back up. Welcome to the Madrid Triangle. I'm your host, Gail, and I do a theme show. And I've been doing the same theme for a couple of weeks, and I'm going to be doing it for a couple of more weeks. I am just loving these sets. I hope you are too. So my theme is not covers. Most people hear a lot of covers from me because I'm a cover whore. I love hearing different bands covering the same tune. But I also love this, where the song has the same name, but different lyrics, different melody, different band. So we started off at the top of the hour with Kate Yeager doing Fat, and then Paul Kantner and Grace Slick doing Fat. Then we had Jethro Tull and Beth Hart doing Fat Man. And then we had Paul Rodgers and Richie Havens doing Freedom. I don't know about you, but if you're in the same elder generation, boomer, you might have watched the movie Woodstock or bought the soundtrack and heard Richie Havens do that song live. And it just made the hair stand up on me when I heard it the first time. It was just raw and soulful and real. Real. Yeah. All right. Right back into the music. We are done with the F's because being neurospicy, I'm doing this alphabetically. So next we're going to have a couple of G's and then maybe one or two H's, starting with the Temptations.

0: Whoa. Rule 33, Kansas, do not interrupt the DJ, especially when they're backtracking. Welcome to the Madrid Triangle. I'm your host, Gail. Today's theme is not covers. And in the last half hour, you heard Get Ready by The Temptations and then Sublime. Good Thing by Paul Revere and the Raiders and then Fine Young Cannibals. Gloria by Laura Branigan and Them. And then Higher Ground by UB40 and Stevie Wonder. And I'm going to dedicate Higher Ground to my favorite Mad Reefer Jody person. She's up on Higher Ground today, and with the rain that is predicted, that is a very good place to be. This is 96.9 FM KMRDLP in Madrid, New Mexico.
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0: Thank you. And before I get into the second hour of Not Covers, I want to try and slip in the little food pantry report. Madrid has two little food pantries. One is located in front of KMRD, and the other is at the corner of Highway 14 and Firehouse Lane. Anyone is welcome to take what they need 24 hours a day and leave items for others. Accepted items are unopened, non-perishable foods, toiletries, and paper products. This project is an extension of the Madrid Food Program. You can learn more about what they do by emailing madridfoodprogram@gmail.com. Free food is also available at the mini pantry located in the entryway at the Ortiz Mountain Health Center and is accessible whenever the clinic is open. Today on Firehouse Lane, the little food pantry is down but not out. It came out of the barrel, but there's still food in it. It's a little jumbled up, but they have flour, rice, split peas, pancake mix, cans of spaghetti sauce, carrots, green beans, some quick oats, tomato soup, pinto beans, rosemary, and some kitchen items, including a small grater. At the radio station, the little food pantry has quinoa, rice, paprika, canned red beans, carrots, tomato and pasta sauce, and tomato and chicken noodle soup. Oh, and then four packages of Chinese spicy garlic noodles. So thank you to the community. We are so blessed here to have these options and these services. No one here starves unless they choose to, I think. So we have another hour of Not Covers, and I'm going to start it with the song Hold On.

Boom. That was Heartbreaker by Grand Funk. And before that, Led Zeppelin's Heartbreaker. Before that, we heard Head Over Heels by the Go-Go's and then Tears for Fears. And we started off with Hold On by Kansas and Yes. I've got a few more H's to finish out the day. And we're going to have Hide and Seek by J.J. Gray and Mofro and Imogen Heap. Home by Corey Medina and Brothers and Robert John and the Wreck. And Hurricane by the Band of Heathens and Lord Huron. And hopefully we'll take you out with Betty Benedetley's Return of Coyote's Fever Dream, which I was just finishing up my playlist this morning, and the dogs started barking, and here I wrote down Coyote Fever Dream and went out there, and one of our local coyotes was there, so we had a little chit-chat. Don't forget it's 3:33. The farmer's market has been canceled because of the rain. What else? I think that's it before I play this out, except thank you for listening while I live my dreams.

0: 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For over 20 years, they have been working on ongoing watershed restoration projects to build fertility and abundance for local lands and wildlife habitats, sharing about stewardship and lifestyle techniques as elements for resilience within our Madrid watershed community. 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
1: 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This is the Mighty Quinn. You're tuned into the This and That radio show. And I've been a DJ here at this station for 3 years. And today is the anniversary, if you will, of my first show. Yeah, this week, anyhow. And I started out subbing for other DJs and was later given a one-hour slot from 3 to 4. Later, this was expanded to 3 to 5 and then later moved to the 4 to 6 slot. And so what I'm going to be playing today are songs from the first two shows I DJed. And a number of these tunes I've included, of course, in future playlists if you've been listening to this show. But it's been a lot of fun doing this, and you know, I love sharing my musical taste with all of you. So here goes. These are my inaugural, if you will, couple of hours on this radio station. And the first list, first hour rather, is a playlist from September 20th, 2023.

Yeah, that's the way we want to get it started. That was Positively 4th Street. Of course, that's a Bob Dylan song done by Jerry Garcia, Merle Saunders, and David Grisman on the mandolin there. That's from Live at the Keystone. And we kicked it off with Bob Dylan from Self Portrait, his LP Self Portrait, All the Tired Horses. So glad you joined in this afternoon. All right, let's hear some Sadies.

Yeah, that was Nico Case. Hold on, hold on. Yeah, if you listen to this show at all, you know I play a lot of Nico Case. And for good reason. That's from the album Fox Confessor Brings the Flood. And before that, the Flying Burrito Brothers, Graham Parson, Chris Hillman, and the rest of the Burrito Brothers doing Hot Burrito Number 2 from the Gilded Palace of Sin. I'll get it right. And we kicked it all off with Stop and Start, the CDs from the album Colder Streams. And I tell you, if you haven't got it, get it. It is a tremendous, tremendous LP, Colder Streams CDs. This is 96.9 FM, KMRDLP, Madrid, New Mexico. This is the Mighty Quinn. You're listening to the This and That radio show where I'm playing my first set list from when I started at this station 3 years ago this week.

Yeah, that was Mountain Town from Horse Thief, my son Cameron's band, Horse Thief from Oklahoma City. That was back in 2015, 2016 when they recorded that from their album Trials and Truths. And before that, Stephen Stills and Flaco Jimenez, Change Partners from the album Partners. And we kicked off that little three-song set with Gene Clark from A Silver Vial, and that's from his great, great album, No Other. Yeah, this is 96.9 FM, KMRDLP, Imagine New Mexico. Hope you're having a wonderful afternoon. We should expect to get a lot more rain over the next couple of days, which is, of course, much welcome if you're from around here.

Yeah, David Crosby, song entitled Laughing, with Jerry Garcia on pedal steel guitar. What an incredible sounding song. Yeah, it's from the album If I Could Only Remember My Name. And speaking of Jerry Garcia, right before that was Estimated Profit from the Grateful Dead. That was live from Pembroke Pines, Florida, 1977. It's on Dick's Picks Volume 1, which they go to the archives and pick out some of the best shows. And man, they were right about that one. This is 96.9 FM, Cameron DLP, Madrid, New Mexico. Thanks for joining in, folks.

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And as always, thank you for supporting Madrid Community Radio. Yeah, this is the Mighty Quinn. You've got me for another hour this afternoon. This week is my inaugural week, if you will, from 3 years ago. And so this next hour, I will be playing tracks from my second show. I was subbing as a DJ at the time, and I picked up my full-time slot in December of 23, and later added an hour to the show, and then I was moved to 4 to 6 on Tuesdays, of course, where you can find me now. And this has been just too much fun, and I want to thank Stella for obviously giving me an opportunity to be on the radio and also just to share some of the music that I like and hope you like too.

Yeah, that was Lubbock's own Joe Ely up on the ridge from Twisting in the Wind. Of course, as most of you may know, Joe Ely passed away this last December up in Taos, and boy, he's missed. And before that, the Grateful Dead doing Morning Dew. That was from 1973 at RFK Stadium in Washington, D.C. Hey, this is the Mighty Quinn. And so glad that you're tuned in to the This and That radio show, folks.

Yeah, the Doors, The Crystal Ship. That's from their first album. And when I was in Paris about 3 years ago, visited Jim Morrison's grave and pulled out my cell phone and played this, and seemed quite appropriate. And before that, Disappointed Texino. That's Cameron, my son Cameron Neal's band Texino from Nashville. From the EP, The Right Way to Do Wrong. And we kicked it off with Los Angeles Times, Gord Downie with the Sadies from the album In the Conquering Sun.

Cat Powers, free from the LP, You Are Free. And before that, Evergreen, Shaky Graves, song written by Shaky Graves and my son Cameron Neal from the album released a couple years ago, Movie of the Week. Then before that was Warren Zevon, Desperados Under the Eaves from his first self-titled album. And we kicked it off with the New Riders of the Purple Sage from Lyceum 72. That was recorded, of course, in London. They were the opening band for the Grateful Dead tour. Song entitled Lochinvar. Well, folks, that's going to wrap it up for me. I've got a few more for you, but I'll be back next week. This has been fun and kind of celebrating my three-year anniversary. This is the week, if you will, of my three-year anniversary. And so have been playing my first two shows that I put out there for you. So hope you enjoyed, and we'll see you next week. Talk to you next week, anyhow.

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So when Frankie Lee needed money one day, Judas quickly pulled out a roll of tens and placed them on a footstool just above the plotted plane, saying, take your

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